mountain exist, for it is washed to the sea. Yes, and how many years can some people exist before they're allowed to be free? Yes, and how many times can a man turn his head and pretend that he just doesn't

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I left my home in Georgia.

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I won't be able to see you anymore because of my obligations and the ties that you have. 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And since this is our last day together, I want to hold you just one more time. 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

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Stand face to face. And you present your case.

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1: Die ARD-Hitnacht. Radio für alle.